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Woo! And we like it that way. Hell yeah! I'll turn it up. 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
3: Good morning. Dan Kutcher is stepping down as mayor of Summerside to run for the provincial Liberal leadership. Kutcher had already announced earlier this month he would not be running for re-election in Summerside, but in an update yesterday, he announced he was stepping down effective today to run for the Liberal leadership. He also says he intends to seek the Liberal nomination for District 21, Summerside-Wilmot, and run there for the Liberals, whether he wins the leadership race or not. The Liberals are set to choose their next leader at a convention in Charlottetown in October. Meanwhile, Deputy Mayor Corey Snow will assume the mayor's duties in Summerside until a new mayor is elected in the municipal election scheduled for November. Meanwhile, the federal Liberals swept all three by-elections yesterday, giving Prime Minister Mark Carney a vote of confidence. The Liberals held seats in North Vancouver, Capilano in BC, and Beaches, East York in Toronto. The seat in Chicoutimi-Lafjord was previously held by Conservative Representative Richard Martel, who stepped aside after being appointed to the Senate. The wins mean the Liberals have 173, one more than needed to maintain their majority in the House of Commons. Six other by-elections are expected in the coming months. It's a little more expensive to fuel up this morning. Regular self-serve gas is up 6 cents a liter to a new minimum of $1.98.8. Diesel is unchanged at $2.44.8 per liter, while furnace oil is down 2 cents to a maximum of $1.83.3. The province has launched a month-long campaign to remind drivers to focus on school bus safety as students return to class. The province says passing a school bus with its red lights flashing remains a persistent concern and is both illegal and dangerous. Parents and educators are also being encouraged to review bus stop safety with children, including staying back from the road, looking both ways, and waiting for the driver's signal before crossing. Police say anyone who sees a vehicle illegally passing a school bus should note the license plate, vehicle, and driver description, along with the location and time, and call 911. The campaign will run through September, with reminders continuing throughout the school year. Students in PEI return to class next week. In sports, Canada's Félix Auger-Aliassime won his first-round match of the U.S. Open Tennis Championship in 4 sets. In the majors, Boston edged Seattle 9-8, and the Yankees lost 10-1 to the Angels. The Blue Jays were off ahead of a pivotal series with Cleveland for the final wildcard spot. Canada picked up a 97-92 win over Argentina in FIBA Men's Basketball World Cup qualifier in Quebec City to remain undefeated. Now you're up to date. I'm James Faulkner.
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6: Island weather. 6:03, your forecast for today, sun and cloud, a chance of morning showers, and early this afternoon as well. Daytime high of 20 degrees. Tonight, a few clouds expected, fog patches developing overnight, and a low of 10. Into your forecast for tomorrow, sun and cloud, chance of morning showers, and a high of 19. And for Thursday, sun and cloud, with a high back up around 22. It's currently 13 degrees in downtown Charlottetown.

0: 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There's Chase Kasner and Don't Tell Mama. It is 6:10, 10 minutes after 6 o'clock, 13 degrees, getting to a high of 20 for the day. My name is Darren McPherson. So excited to be in with you this morning as we get your day started. A busy one here on CFCY this morning. We've got news from Nashville North, a celebrity feud involving Ella Langley. Could that possibly be? She seems like the sweetest person in the world. Well, it's not really a true celebrity feud. We'll get into that more a little bit later on. Fantasy football season is underway. It's one of the biggest things in the world. Everybody seems to be having fantasy football draft nights lately. So we'll talk about some of the crazy things that take part as a part of fantasy football. We've got things that make you smile on the way. Eye on PEI right around 9:20 as well. And we've got the birthday club coming up. So if you've got a birthday in your family or with your friends, you can pass those along, and we'll do that around 7:50 or so. So the number to text, if you have a birthday, 782-355-1530. You can text me for anything, by the way, not just birthdays, but 782-355-1530. Or you can send a message along through our Facebook page. I'd be happy to take that there as well. Music coming up from Jelly Roll and Jordan Davis. This, my friend, is Kenny Chesney. Good morning.
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0: The Islands Country 95.1 FM CFCY. There's the Hunter Brothers and born and raised 618. Sun and cloud with a chance of scattered showers through the day today. Your detailed forecast coming up as a part of your information update right around 6:30 or so. Darren and you on a Tuesday morning, and I mentioned it earlier, a lot of people into their fantasy football seasons at this point. It is one of the hottest rages out there. Lots of people get together and do a fantasy football night, and then, of course, track it throughout the entire NFL season. My son and his friends did theirs the other night. They were quite excited, making lots of noise through the house as they were making their selections. One of the interesting things about fantasy football, though, is when you go online, you're watching videos, and the interesting and fun ways that people either select their draft orders or what they do to the ultimate loser over the course of the season. I've seen, of course, the ones with draft orders selected based on 100-meter dash. My friends and I, that would be tough to do. I can't lie. I don't know if I can sprint 100 meters and certainly not quick enough to get up near the top spot. But, you know, some people have a little incidents as a part of that. The loser ones are always fun. So I've seen ones where losers actually end up playing an entire round of golf with others, strangers, but they have no golf ball. So they're swinging in air, and they have to do that for 18 holes. It's absolutely embarrassing. But again, that's the point. You're trying to embarrass the one who is the ultimate loser. And then, of course, there's people that must have way more money than I could even conceive of, where the loser has to fly to various places in the country as a part of their punishment for coming last place. Do you and your friends have a fantasy pool where you have either interesting ways to draft or interesting punishments for the ultimate loser? If so, I'd love to hear from you. You can text me at 782-355-1530, or you could always give me a call at 902-566-5900.
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1: Good morning. A growing number of calls are putting a strain on volunteer firefighters in Charlottetown. While the Charlottetown Fire Department does boast a contingent of full-time staff, Interim Fire Chief Tim Jenkins tells The Guardian they're on pace to respond to about

0: Before 2 a.m., they were on scene of a single vehicle crash with Island EMS and North River Fire Department. There is no word on any injuries or how many people were involved. Traffic was reduced to one lane for just over an hour, reopening around 3 a.m. The death toll from the glacial flooding in Nepal and Tibet has risen to over 950, with the number of missing surging past 4,000. The flash flood last Tuesday was caused by a glacial collapse that sent mud, ice, and trapped water surging down several river valleys along the Nepal-Tibet border. The area is also the site of extensive hydroelectric tunnels carved into the mountains that were in various stages of completion. Hundreds of workers have been rescued from the tunnels, but Nepalese officials estimate as many as 900 workers are missing, with dozens of those thought to be trapped alive inside. The flood of material in the tunnels is said to have the consistency of cement, and rescuers have been conducting controlled explosions to try and reach areas where workers might still be alive. In sports, the Chicago Cubs hit 9 home runs in a 17-3 win over Milwaukee. Elsewhere in the majors, Boston got by the Mariners 9-8, while the Yankees lost 10-1 to the Angels. The Blue Jays were off ahead of a pivotal series with Cleveland. Canada's Félix Auger-Aliassime won his first-round match of the U.S. Open Tennis Championship in 4 sets. And Argentina's Lionel Messi has retired from international soccer, ending 21 years of national team duty that included a World Cup title in 2022. Now you're up to date. I'm James Faulkner. Island
1: weather. 6:34, your forecast for today. Sun and cloud, a chance of showers this morning or early afternoon today. High of 20 degrees. A few clouds expected overnight tonight, some fog patches as well, and a low of 10. Into your Wednesday, September 2nd, sun and cloud, chance of showers this in the morning. And then a high for the day of 19, and forecast for Thursday showing a sun and cloud day and a high of 22. It is 13 degrees downtown Charlottetown.
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0: Highlands Country, 95.1 FM, CFCY. There's Brett Kissel and another one. 641, it's Darren and you. 13 degrees, expect a high of 20 today. Sun and cloud as well with a chance of scattered showers through the day today. I don't know if you know this about me. I've mentioned it a few times in the hoedown. Firefighters are very important to me. My dad was a firefighter for years in Sherwood. My brother-in-law spent decades serving on the North River Fire Department. I've got family in Niagara, family in Maine, all serving with fire departments there. And so, yeah, it's an important thing for me. So that's why I was extraordinarily excited to come across this story. There was the Atlantic Canadian Regional Fire Fit Championships over the weekend, and Charlottetown, amongst other island teams, did extraordinarily well. The Charlottetown Fire Fit team returned home with two individual gold medals and a bronze medal in the mixed relay. So we want to send some congratulations out to firefighters Ross Martin, Lindsay Birch, Greg McDonald, and Brad Wanacott, as well as all the island teams for outstanding performances. And all four of those individuals have qualified for the FireFit Nationals next month. We'll be cheering them on. Way to go, Charlottetown, as well as all the other fire departments here on Prince Edward Island.
1: You know it's Rona Week when the checkout sounds like this. You're gonna need a bigger cart. 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

0: The Islands Country 95.1 FM CFCY, and there's High Valium, whatever it takes. It is 6:49, 11 minutes to 7 o'clock, 13 degrees, getting to a high of 20 today. It's Darren hanging out with you on a Tuesday morning. Don't forget the birthday club. It's about an hour away. So if you've got somebody you want to celebrate today, we want to celebrate with you. You can text me their information about their big day at 782-355-1530 or head on over to our Facebook page. Send me a message there as well. We'd be happy to pass that along with the birthday club right around 7:50 or so. I did want to pass along a big event taking place, about 3 weeks from now. It is the Lynx for Lungs Golf Tournament. It takes place at Fox Meadow Golf Course on September 24th. They are accepting registrations for this now. 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So get the crew together. 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It is going to be a fantastic time. PEI Mutual Insurance Company sponsoring this event. 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We will see you there. 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
3: Good morning. Dan Kutcher is stepping down as mayor of Summerside to run for the provincial Liberal leadership. Kutcher had already announced earlier this month he would not be running for re-election in Summerside, but in an update yesterday, he announced he was stepping down effective today to run for the Liberal leadership. He also says he intends to seek the Liberal nomination for District 21, Summerside-Wilmot, and run there for the Liberals, whether he wins the leadership race or not. The Liberals are set to choose their next leader at a convention in Charlottetown in October. Meanwhile, Deputy Mayor Corey Snow will assume the mayor's duties in Summerside until a new mayor is elected in the municipal elections scheduled for November. Meanwhile, the federal Liberals swept all three by-elections yesterday, giving Prime Minister Mark Carney a vote of confidence. The Liberals held seats in North Vancouver, Capilano in BC, and Beaches, East York in Toronto. The seat in Chicoutimi-Lafjord was previously held by Conservative Representative Richard Martel, who stepped aside after being appointed to the Senate. The wins mean the Liberals have 173, one more than needed to maintain their majority in the House of Commons. Six other by-elections are expected in the coming months. It's a little more expensive to fuel up this morning. Regular self-serve gas is up 6 cents a liter to a new minimum of $1.98.8. Diesel is unchanged at $2.44.8 per liter, while furnace oil is down 2 cents to a maximum of $1.83.3. The province has launched a month-long campaign to remind drivers to focus on school bus safety as students return to class. The province says passing a school bus with its red lights flashing remains a persistent concern and is both illegal and dangerous. Parents and educators are also being encouraged to review bus stop safety with children, including staying back from the road, looking both ways, and waiting for the driver's signal before crossing. Police say anyone who sees a vehicle illegally passing a school bus should note the license plate, vehicle, and driver description, along with the location and time, and call 911. The campaign will run through September, with reminders continuing throughout the school year. Students in PEI return to class next week. In sports, Canada's Félix Auger-Aliassime won his first-round match of the U.S. Open Tennis Championship in 4 sets. In the majors, Boston edged Seattle 9-8, and the Yankees lost 10-1 to the Angels. The Blue Jays were off ahead of a pivotal series with Cleveland for the final wildcard spot. Canada picked up a 97-92 win over Argentina in FIBA Men's Basketball World Cup qualifier in Quebec City to remain undefeated. Now you're up to date. I'm James Faulkner.
4: 7:02 forecast for today. Sun and cloud, a lingering chance of showers this morning and into the early afternoon as well, with a daytime high of 20 degrees. For tonight, a few clouds, some fog patches developing, and a low of 10 degrees. On Wednesday, sun and cloud, chance of showers in the morning, high for the day of 19. Sun and cloud expected Thursday with a high of 22. It is 13 degrees.

0: The Islands Country, 95.1 FM, CFCY. Love that tune. There's Lainey Wilson. Hang tight, honey. It is 7:10, 10 minutes after 7 o'clock, 13 degrees. We're holding steady at that point, but getting to a high of 20 by midday, I'm sure. Sun and cloud on the way as well. Some other things on the way this morning. We are going to talk about Ella Langley as a part of news from Nashville North. And in fact, I guess you could call it a celebrity feud, but it's the most tame one you could ever imagine. There really was no feud, but of course the media was going in there and saying, fight, fight, fight. And nah, it was just two people having fun. We've got things that make you smile as well. A fascinating story about this, about kids' health. And so things that make you smile, you're going to want to stick around for that right around 8:20. We've got the Eye on PEI coming up as well. And of course, your birthday club is this hour, right around 7:50 or so. So, of course, you're getting ready to start your day. You're thinking about that someone special who's celebrating a birthday. We would love to celebrate with you. You could always text me at 782-355-1530 or send a message through our Facebook page, and I will pass that along as a part of our birthday club right around 7:50. Music from Kane Brown as well as Dallas Smith. This is Sully Burrows. Good morning from CFCY.
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0: The Islands Country, 95.1 FM, CFCY. There's I Can't Love You Anymore. It's Ella Langley and Morgan Wallen, 717, 17 minutes after 7 o'clock. 13 degrees right now. We're getting to a high of 20 with some sun, some cloud, maybe some scattered showers, a bit of everything here today. That artist right there, Ella Langley, highlights our News from Nashville North story today. And I mentioned it earlier, it's almost like a celebrity feud, but not quite, because it seems like it's two nice people. I just got into a bit of a confusion. It does involve Ella Langley, but it starts out with a rapper by the name of Doja Cat. Have you heard of Doja Cat? Anyway, she's really good in rap, but she was in a podcast recently, and the podcast host was getting into a conversation with her, about a variety of different things, and happened to mention, "Do you like Ella Langley?" And Doja Cat says, "I don't know what that is." Not realizing she's being asked about a person. "I don't know what that is." The host was obviously surprised. Ella is one of the biggest names in country music, but Doja Cat then says, "You know what? I love that people love country. I'm just not a country fan, so I don't know the music." The host went on to play some Ella Langley tunes for Doja Cat, and she said, "Yeah, it sounds great. I think it's fantastic. It's just not my style." Well, the funny thing then is, of course, Doja Cat handled that as best as possible. She said, "I don't know what that is." Didn't even know she was talking about a person. But then Ella got playful with it. She posted on Instagram a video of her getting ready for a show. And over the top of the video of her getting ready, it just says, "Ella Langley, what is that?" So she obviously saw the back and forth with Doja Cat, thought it was funny, and thought she'd chime in as well. There's your news from Nashville North.
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3: Good morning. A growing number of calls are putting a strain on volunteer firefighters in Charlottetown. While the Charlottetown Fire Department does boast a contingent of full-time staff, Interim Fire Chief Tim Jenkins tells The Guardian they're on pace to respond to about 1,100 calls this year, putting pressure on volunteers. Jenkins says the St. Peter's Road Station, which is entirely staffed by volunteers, is on pace for around 400 calls alone this year. He says volunteers are responding roughly once a day, leaving their work or families to respond. Jenkins says it's well past the point where burnout becomes a concern. He suggests a third station in West Royalty and more full-time firefighters are needed to lighten the load. Only about 2-3% of calls the Charlottetown firefighters respond to are actually structure fires. The bulk are motor vehicle crashes and automatic alarms. Route 1 in the Bonshaw area has reopened to all traffic after an early morning crash near the Appin Road on Route 237. The RCMP said before 2 a.m. they were on scene of a single vehicle crash with Island EMS and North River Fire Department. There is no word on any injuries or how many people were involved. Traffic was reduced to one lane for just over an hour, reopening around 3 a.m. The death toll from the glacial flooding in Nepal and Tibet has risen to over 950, with the number of missing surging past 4,000. The flash flood last Tuesday was caused by a glacial collapse that sent mud, ice, and trapped water surging down several river valleys along the Nepal-Tibet border. The area is also the site of extensive hydroelectric tunnels carved into the mountains that were in

0: Series with Cleveland. Canada's Félix Auger-Aliassime won his first-round match of the U.S. Open Tennis Championship in four sets. And Argentina's Lionel Messi has retired from international soccer, ending 21 years of national team duty that included a World Cup title in 2022. Now you're up to date. I'm James Faulkner.
1: It's 7:33. Your forecast for today, some sun, some cloud. There is a chance, my friend, of showers this morning or early in the afternoon. Daytime high of 20 degrees. Tonight, a few clouds, fog patches developing overnight, and a low of 10. Your forecast for tomorrow, sun and cloud, a chance of morning showers, and a high of 19. And into Thursday, sun and cloud with a high of 22. Current temperature is 12 degrees in downtown Charlottetown. 90.

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0: The Islands Country, 95.1 FM CFCY. There's the Rec Laws getting some help from Dean Brody and Hometown Heroes. We mentioned yesterday those two going on tour together, Dean Brody and the Rec Laws, and they are going to be in Moncton in November. If you're a fan of either or both, boy, oh boy, what a show to see. 7:40, 20 minutes to 8 o'clock, high of 20 degrees today, sun and cloud, which we are experiencing right now. You could see some scattered showers through the day as well. Details coming up as a part of your full news package on the way at 8 o'clock. We have got some things going on this morning that we wanted to pass along. The Birthday Club is on the way in moments. So if you've got a family member or a loved one that you want to celebrate, you can text me at 782-355-1530, and we will get that on as a part of the Birthday Club. You can also send that through our Facebook page. You can message me there. Or for all that, you could also give me a call at 902-566-5900. We would love to pass that along. We've got things to make you smile coming up around 8:20 or so. It's brought to you by the Confederation Court Mall. And a fascinating story is a part of that. In London, they did some recent studies on environmental concerns that had been in London. At times, you know, the air pollution, not great in London, but they've been working on it, and they have actual evidence of that, and we'll pass that along right around 8:20 or so. Right now, it's time to take a look at the CFCY web poll. It's brought to you by Vogue Optical. Yesterday's question, should the government take stronger action to address the harms caused by gambling? Now, this ended up being a pretty close, poll, you could say. Yes votes said about 54%, and about 46% said no. So 54 to 46, not too far off. That's for whether or not the government should take action or more action to address harms caused by gambling. Today's question, it's a little playful, but also, you know what, if you're a business owner, it's a serious question. So should Canadians have more paid vacation days? Now, if you're not a business owner, I would say that would be 100%. People would be like, yeah, let's definitely do some more paid vacation days. If you're a business owner, you have to take a look at it practically, though. And so the net results so far are kind of indicating that. More people are saying yes, because who doesn't love some more paid vacation days? But about 40% saying no, and that's a little more reasonable, I would say. You can check that out on our website, cfcy.fm, the CFCY web poll brought to you by Vogue Optical.
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0: 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There's Taylor Swift, and I knew it, I knew you. 7:52, 8 minutes to 8 o'clock. That tune by Taylor Swift topped the number one Hot 100 chart. 15th number one hit single on the Hot 100 chart for Taylor Swift. It is the first time that a Disney-produced tune debuted at number one. Of course, it is Disney-produced because it is from the soundtrack to Toy Story 5, an awesome movie. And I'm sure that tune will get to the top of the CT40 before too long. It is climbing. Fitz will have it at the top, I would say, before too long. It's just a great tune. Time for your birthday club, my friend. Let's get things started. We're kicking it off with Michelle Burns. Michelle, a very happy birthday from your wonderful family and all your amazing friends as well. If you are celebrating today, you happen to be celebrating with celebrity Lily Tomlin, friend of Dolly Parton, of course. They were in 9 to 5 together. And Maritimer and huge NHL superstar Nathan MacKinnon also celebrates today. If it happens to be your birthday, very happy birthday from all of us here at CFCY.
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4: Good morning. Dan Kutcher is stepping down as mayor of Summerside to run for the provincial Liberal leadership. Kutcher had already announced earlier this month he would not be running for re-election in Summerside, but in an update yesterday, he announced he was stepping down effective today to run for the Liberal leadership. He also says he intends to seek the Liberal nomination for District 21, Summerside-Wilmot, and run there for the Liberals, whether he wins the leadership race or not. The Liberals are set to choose their next leader at a convention in Charlottetown in October. Meanwhile, Deputy Mayor Corey Snow will assume the mayor's duties in Summerside until a new mayor is elected in the municipal election scheduled for November. Meanwhile, the federal Liberals swept all three by-elections yesterday, giving Prime Minister Mark Carney a vote of confidence. The Liberals held seats in North Vancouver, Capilano in BC, and Beaches, East York in Toronto. The seat in Chicoutimi, Lafjord, was previously held by Conservative Representative Richard Martel, who stepped aside after being appointed to the Senate. The wins mean the Liberals have 173, one more than needed to maintain their majority in the House of Commons. Six other by-elections are expected in the coming months. It's a little more expensive to fuel up this morning. Regular self-serve gas is up 6 cents a liter to a new minimum of $1.98.8. Diesel is unchanged at $2.44.8 per liter, while furnace oil is down 2 cents to a maximum of $1.83.3. The province has launched a month-long campaign to remind drivers to focus on school bus safety as students return to class. The province says passing a school bus with its red lights flashing remains a persistent concern and is both illegal and dangerous. Parents and educators are also being encouraged to review bus stop safety with children, including staying back from the road, looking both ways, and waiting for the driver's signal before crossing. Police say anyone who sees a vehicle illegally passing a school bus should note the license plate, vehicle, and driver description, along with the location and time, and call 911. The campaign will run through September, with reminders continuing throughout the school year. Students in PEI return to class next week. In sports, Canada's Félix Auger-Aliassime won his first-round match of the U.S. Open Tennis Championship in 4 sets. In the majors, Boston edged Seattle 9-8, and the Yankees lost 10-1 to the Angels. The Blue Jays were off ahead of a pivotal series with Cleveland for the final wildcard spot. Canada picked up a 97-92 win over Argentina in FIBA Men's Basketball World Cup qualifier in Quebec City to remain undefeated. Now you're up to date. I'm James Faulkner.
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7: .05, your forecast for today, sun, cloud. There is a chance of showers this morning and early this afternoon as well, and a high of 20 degrees. A few clouds expected overnight tonight, fog patches as well, and a low of 10. Your forecast for tomorrow, Wednesday, sun and cloud, chance of morning showers and a high of 19. Temperature goes back up on Thursday, a sun and cloud day and a high of 22. Currently 12 degrees in Charlottetown.

have CY and Tyler Joe Miller, and I would be over me too. 8:11, 11 minutes after 8 o'clock. Temperature's gone up to 15 degrees, topping out expectedly around 20 for the day today. We have got some things that make you smile on the way, brought to you by the Confederation Court Mall, and it's a really fascinating story about checking out environmental concerns in the city of London and actual evidence they have that things are getting better, and it involves children's health. We'll pass that along, like I say, right around 8:20 or so. We'll take a look at the CFCY web poll brought to you by Vogue Optical. And after 9 o'clock, not only do we have the 90s at 9, but we've also got Eye on PEI on the way. It is your opportunity to learn some things going on in your community that you can take part in today. Get out there with family and friends and neighbors and spend some time in your community. Also, music on the way from Morgan Wallen and Dustin Lynch. 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

0: The Island's Country 95.1 FM CFCY. There's Morgan Griffiths. Bourbon, 719, 19 minutes after 8 o'clock. It is 15 degrees now. Expect a high of 20 for the day. They're still calling for potential scattered showers, so maybe take the umbrella along here this morning. Time for Things That Make You Smile, brought to you by the Confederation Court Mall, and a fascinating story coming out of London, England, where they had concerns for a long time about air pollution there. And so they decided, first of all, they were going to do a study. Then they were going to work on the air pollution and see what happened as far as fixing that. So they actually did a study comparing the lung function of children outside of London in a town called Luton. And they figured out exactly what their typical lung function would be. Then they did something similar with children in London to find out what their lung function was. It turned out, as they expected, the ones outside of London had a better lung function than those that lived in London itself. Then they went to work. They cleaned up a lot of the air pollution that was taking place in London, a lot of the exhaust that was happening, a lot of the factories. They did the things they needed to do to clean up the air. They went back and tested it again. The kids in Luton, they still had that decent lung function. The kids in London, their lung function improved. So it was proof positive that things were getting better as far as air pollution in London was concerned. That is awesome, and that's one of those things that make you smile.
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1: Good morning. A growing number of calls are putting a strain on volunteer firefighters in Charlottetown. While the Charlottetown Fire Department does boast a contingent of full-time staff, Interim Fire Chief Tim Jenkins tells The Guardian they're on pace to respond to about 1,100 calls this year, putting pressure on volunteers. Jenkins says the St. Peter's Road station, which is entirely staffed by volunteers, is on pace for around 400 calls alone this year. He says volunteers are responding roughly once a day, leaving their work or families to respond. Jenkins says it's well past the point where burnout becomes a concern. He suggests a third station in West Royalty and more full-time firefighters are needed to lighten the load. Only about 2-3% of calls the Charlottetown firefighters respond to are actually structure fires. The bulk are motor vehicle crashes and automatic alarms. Route 1 in the Bonshaw area has reopened to all traffic after an early morning crash near the Appin Road on Route 237. The RCMP said before 2 a.m. they were on scene of a single vehicle crash with Island EMS and North River Fire Department. There is no word on any injuries or how many people were involved. Traffic was reduced to one lane for just over an hour, reopening around 3 a.m. The death toll from the glacial flooding in Nepal and Tibet has risen to over 950, with the number of missing surging past 4,000. The flash flood last Tuesday was caused by a glacial collapse that sent mud, ice, and trapped water surging down several river valleys along the Nepal-Tibet border. The area is also the site of extensive hydroelectric tunnels carved into the mountains that were in various stages of completion. Hundreds of workers have been rescued from the tunnels, but Nepalese officials estimate as many as 900 workers are missing, with dozens of those thought to be trapped alive inside. The flood of material in the tunnels is said to have the consistency of cement, and rescuers have been conducting controlled explosions to try and reach areas where workers might still be alive. In sports, the Chicago Cubs hit 9 home runs in a 17-3 win over Milwaukee. Elsewhere in the majors, Boston got by the Mariners 9-8, while the Yankees lost 10-1 to the Angels. The Blue Jays were off ahead of a pivotal series with Cleveland. Canada's Félix Auger-Aliassime won his first-round match of the U.S. Open Tennis Championship in 4 sets. And Argentina's Lionel Messi has retired from international soccer, ending 21 years of national team duty that included a World Cup title in 2022. Now you're up to date. I'm James Faulkner.
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4: Island weather. 8:33, your forecast showing sun and clouds.

0: 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There's Chris Young and Kane Brown and Famous Friends here on the morning show on CFCY. Temperatures up to 15 degrees. Expect a high of 20. Sun and cloud and a few scattered showers is a possibility for the day today. Let's take a look at the CFCY web poll. It is powered by Vogue Optical. And the question today, should Canadians have more paid vacation days? Now, it's a simple yes or no question, but obviously it's more than that. It's not just simple. It's thinking of a lot of things. Sure, we'd like to have a lot more vacation. Who wouldn't? But also, you know, we got to get out there and keep working away. And especially local businesses, they need to be open as much as possible. So as it folds right now, the votes suggest that most people say yes, but only about 60%, 40% saying, no, we've got enough paid vacation days. Things are good as they are. You can have your say. It's very simple. Head to our website, cfcy.fm. 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

0: 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There's Russell Dickerson and Worth Your Wild. High of 20 today, sun, cloud, a chance of scattered showers through the island as well. Your 90s at 9, just moments away, but I wanted to remind you that the Dream Home, Big Brothers Big Sisters PEI Home Draw, is coming up very soon. The draw takes place on September the 11th. It's a great organization. 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

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There's Shaboozy and Cowgirl. We are creeping up in the 90s at 9. By the way, high of 20 expected today. Sun and cloud in the forecast as well. Leanne Rimes is going to kick off the 90s at 9 in mere moments. Getting us there, it's a huge song from Ella Langley. It's Choosing Texas, and it's here on the Islands Country 95.1 FM.

The 90s at 9. There's Aaron Tippin. And ain't nothing wrong with the radio. Jason McCoy coming up. Martina McBride as well. We continue with the 90s tunes. Here's Tricia Yearwood. And there goes my baby. The Islands Country. 95.1 FM. 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

0: Collins Country, 95.1 FM CFCY with Martina McBride and Independence Day. That one wrapping up the 90s at 9. Sun and cloud through the day today. Scattered showers is a possibility as well. It's Darren and you on a Tuesday morning. It is time for your Eye on PEI. It's your opportunity to learn some things about events taking place here in the island on this very day. Some things that you can do to get out in the community. We're going to start at Montrose Bridge, where there's a pop-up kayaking event taking place, the Montrose Bridge Slip. That is today from 2:30 to 4:30 p.m. You can go out, grab a kayak, have some fun in the water. No experience necessary. I don't believe there's a cost as well, so you can just go on out and learn some things about kayaking at Montrose Bridge. As well, if you're in the Charlottetown area, the musicians that have played at Founders Food Hall and as well down at Peaks Key, they continue over the course of the next couple of days at Founders Food Hall. Chris Burke will be on stage at noon, and Peaks Key Sounds of the Waterfront, We Three, will be performing there. And a little bit later on at the Milton Vale Park tonight, there's an event at 6 o'clock, an exercise and weight loss journey called TOPS. So that is at 6 o'clock at Milton Vale Park. Finally, last but definitely not least, a lot of people talk about the Rotary Radio Bingo. That goes tonight here on CFCY at 7 o'clock. There is your Eye on PEI.
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There's Jelly Roll, and I am not okay. Expect a high of 20 degrees today. There could be some scattered showers through the island as well. Music on the way from Tucker Wetmore, as well as Morgan Wallen. This is Tyler Joe Miller and Pillow Talkin'. It's here on the Islands Country, 95.1 FM.

0: The Islands Country 95.1 FM CFCY. There's Morgan Wallen, and don't we? Sun and cloud and a chance of showers through the day today. Your detailed forecast coming up. That guy right there, Morgan Wallen, one of the biggest names in country music right now, without a doubt. And fans of Morgan Wallen are getting excited because there has been some photos that have surfaced that show Morgan seemingly in the studio recording. And so what that means, obviously, is that there is a new album on the way. He has not said anything himself. He has not released any information as a news release or anything like that. But on a recent video package, I guess you could call it, there is videos of Wallen performing live. And then it was clipped in with videos of him seemingly recording new music in the studio while donning his signature camo cap and hunting gear. So it certainly seems like if you're a major fan of Morgan Wallen, so much so that you're kind of tracking his every move, well, good news. It seems like he's back in studio and getting ready to record something new.
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8: Forecast for today, sun and cloud, a chance of showers this morning and into the early afternoon at a high of 20 degrees. A few clouds overnight tonight with some fog patches as well and a low of 10. For tomorrow, sun and cloud, chance of morning showers, high of 19. And Thursday, sun and cloud with a high of 22.
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0: The Island's Country, 95.1 FM, CFCY. There's the Zach Brown Band and Chicken Fried. That just about wraps it up for me. Bill will be in later on this afternoon to help you through the rest of your workday, and you and I will be together again tomorrow morning. Don't go anywhere. We've got some Gord Bamford on the way next.
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2: Forecast for today, sun and cloud, a chance of showers this morning and into the early afternoon at a high of 20 degrees. A few clouds overnight tonight with some fog patches as well and a low of 10. For tomorrow, sun and cloud, chance of morning showers, high of 19. And Thursday, sun and cloud with a high of 22.
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2: Forecast for today, sun and cloud, a chance of showers this morning and into the early afternoon at a high of 20 degrees. A few clouds overnight tonight with some fog patches as well and a low of 10. For tomorrow, sun and cloud, chance of morning showers, high of 19. And Thursday, sun and cloud with a high of 22.
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4: Island weather, we have got ourselves, well, a mix of sun and cloud through the day. Hopefully more sun than cloud, a high of 20. Then we chop it in half with a low of 10. Tomorrow is going to be a mainly sunny day with some cloudy breaks, a high of 19. Maybe a little bit of rain in the morning. We'll see how that goes. Then dropping back down to 10 again. And then on Thursday, a nice sunny day for the most part, increasingly cloudy with a high of 22, low of 15, and maybe a little bit of rain Thursday night.
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0: 95.1 FM CFCY with Evan Burris and Southside of Sober. This is Bill with you. Good afternoon. Thank you so much for joining me on the first day of September and one step closer to getting back to school. And I know there are some people that certainly aren't looking forward to getting back to that grind. But today we have a big day as we start to explore some incredible local food and also look at a very cool educational program that is back for another year. But we're going to get the afternoon started with some music. And coming up after the break, we got Jelly Roll. Good afternoon, everyone.
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1: Jade Eagleson with Worth the Double on 95.1 FM CFCY, the Islands Country. And it is a fact, summer is unfortunately starting to wind down, and so is another season at the community pools. With summer staff heading back to school, the pool in Cornwall is now operating on reduced hours. A release says it'll be open from 1 until 4 each afternoon through Friday. And then for the final weekend, Saturday and Sunday hours will be 1 to 5. The pool officially closes for the summer at 5 o'clock on Sunday, wrapping up another great season.
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8: Island weather, we have got ourselves, well, a mix of sun and cloud through the day. Hopefully more sun than cloud, a high of 20. Then we chop it in half with a low of 10. Tomorrow is going to be a mainly sunny day with some cloudy breaks, a high of 19. Maybe a little bit of rain in the morning. We'll see how that goes. Then dropping back down to 10 again. And then on Thursday, a nice sunny day for the most part, increasingly cloudy with a high of 22, a low of 15, and maybe a little bit of rain Thursday night.
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0: 95.1 FM CFCY with Jason Aldean. Don't tell on me. This is Bill D. Thank you so much for joining me. And Jason Aldean has added another couple of pretty big milestones to his collection. You Make It Easy and Dirt Road Anthem have now been certified diamond, meaning each has reached the equivalent of 10 million units in the U.S. And that comes after another wave of certifications for Aldean, including My Kind of Party reaching 6 times platinum. 20 plus years into his career, his catalog is still putting up huge numbers.
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It's Where It Ends.

0: Hi, Valley. 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And I want to take a moment to welcome Darren to the air every day here on CFCY, setting me up for success here in the afternoon. Our hoedown leader has taken over the morning show, as you've been hearing. And after just a couple days, I'm sure it sounds like having an old friend on the air for all of you. Now, Lee has just moved next door to spin a little rock for you. So we all get to keep working together. It's really one little family here. We just happen to change rooms around a little bit.
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6: Island weather, we have got ourselves, well, a mix of sun and cloud through the day. Hopefully more sun than cloud, a high of 20. Then we chop it in half with a low of 10. Tomorrow is going to be a mainly sunny day with some cloudy breaks, a high of 19. Maybe a little bit of rain in the morning. We'll see how that goes. Then dropping back down to 10 again. And then on Thursday, a nice sunny day for the most part, increasingly cloudy with a high of 22, low of 15, and maybe a little bit of rain Thursday night.
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0: 95.1 FM CFCY with High Valley's Fools. This is Bill with you. Thank you so much for joining me on this Tuesday afternoon. It's time to check in on the CFCY Vogue Optical Web Poll. Yesterday, we wanted to know, should the government take stronger action to address the harms caused by gambling? 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Yes or no? 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We'll take a look at the results tomorrow.
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0: Stephen Lee Olson, never done it like this on 95.1 FM CFCY. And today, September 1st, is Ginger Cat Appreciation Day, celebrating those lovable orange cats that always seem to have a little extra personality. I had a ginger myself, and he was honestly one of the sweetest cats you could ever meet. Loving, affectionate, always wanted to be around me, but he wasn't exactly solving any complicated puzzles. I mean, the sweetest guy in the world, just maybe working with a slightly smaller toolbox upstairs than the rest of us. So today, give your favorite orange a little extra love.
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8: Island weather, we have got ourselves, well, a mix of sun and cloud through the day. Hopefully more sun than cloud, a high of 20. Then we chop it in half with a low of 10. Tomorrow is going to be a mainly sunny day with some cloudy breaks, a high of 19. Maybe a little bit of rain in the morning. We'll see how that goes. Then dropping back down to 10 again. And then on Thursday, a nice sunny day for the most part, increasingly cloudy with a high of 22, low of 15, and maybe a little bit of rain Thursday night.
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0: 95.1 FM CFCY, the Islands Country, with the James Barker Band. It's working. This is Bill with you. Good afternoon. Thank you so much for joining me. And the James Barker Band debatably stole the show at YQM. It was an incredible set. And if you head over to the CFCY Facebook page, you will see some videos and the reels that we took. We were right up close and personal with them, and they really put on a great show. YQM overall was a great time, but the James Barker Band certainly one of the highlights.
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1: He's a ranch hand in a pinch, man. Hotter than the red on the cattle brand. Cause she's a gold digger with a quick trigger. A cast iron skillet swinging lid flipper. Now he's a double wide on the county line. Sipping on a six pack of Lone Star Light. She did him dirty, took him to the club.

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2: Good afternoon. A single vehicle crash in Bonshaw this morning sent four people to hospital with serious injuries. RCMP say around 12:30 a.m. they responded to an automatic crash detection notification from Route 1 in Bonshaw. They arrived to find an SUV that had gone off the road and into the ditch. Four women in the vehicle were seriously hurt and taken to hospital, three of them with critical injuries. Route 1 was closed for several hours following the crash this morning. RCMP say they are still investigating, but say they do not believe that alcohol was a factor. PEI is launching a new framework aimed at preventing chronic diseases and improving care for islanders living with long-term conditions. The chronic disease framework brings together government, healthcare, and community partners around three key priorities. They include prevention, screening and early detection, and disease management. The province says chronic diseases account for 7 of the 10 leading causes of death in PEI. Health Minister Corey Diggs says the framework provides a roadmap to help islanders stay healthy and ensure that people with chronic diseases have the support they need. Framework was developed with input from island residents and partners and will guide future health policy, strategy, and services. An animal advocacy group is calling on the province to introduce tighter controls on backyard breeders of cats and dogs. PEI Cares is petitioning for mandatory breeder licensing, standards of care, regular inspections, required record keeping, and stronger enforcement. Group tells CBC that recent animal seizures on the island highlight the gaps in current legislation. PEI Care says unregulated breeding can contribute to health problems, overcrowded shelters, and animals ending up in inappropriate homes. Back in February, the PEI Humane Society seized 43 dogs from a single home. That was followed weeks later by a large exotic animal seizure and another 10 puppies. As thousands of post-secondary students prepare to return to campus in PEI, the province is reminding those in rural areas that public transit is an affordable option. The province says Transit PEI connects rural communities with Charlottetown, Summerside, Georgetown, and other regional centers on weekdays. A monthly student pass costs $10, while a single trip is $2. Full-time UPEI students can also use the T3 transit network through their UPass. Ridership on rural routes in PEI has already increased more than 4% compared with last year. Students are encouraged to book their seats at least 3 hours before traveling, with reservations able to be booked up to 30 days in advance. The PEI division of the Canadian Mental Health Association is partnering with the City of Summerside to recognize World Suicide Prevention Day next Thursday, September 10th. The groups will hold the third annual bench ceremony at Sherman Park from 11 to 11:30 a.m. that morning. The ceremony honors people who have died by suicide, as well as survivors and those supporting loved ones. Everyone is welcome to attend. CMHA staff will be on hand to provide suicide prevention resources and stickers with flameless candles available for a global candle vigil to be held at 8 p.m. that evening. Organizers say the event is intended to raise awareness, reduce stigma, and promote hope and suicide-safer communities across PEI. Ottawa is investing nearly $250,000 to help 28 Atlantic Ocean technology companies reach global buyers at a major shipbuilding trade show in Germany. Minister Sean Fraser announced the funding today under the Atlantic Trade and Investment Growth Agreement. The Ocean Technology Council of Nova Scotia is leading the mission to the event, which runs from today through September 4th in Hamburg. OCOA says the move comes as the federal government's investing more than $11 billion in new Coast Guard icebreakers. A Liberal sweep in three federal by-elections has safeguarded the party's majority in the House of Commons. It's also renewing questions about Pierre Poilievre's future. The win gives Prime Minister Mark Carney and his federal Liberals 173 seats, with Liberal candidates winning with more than 50% of the vote in all three ridings yesterday. Political analysts say the U.S. trade war drove voter support for the Liberals. They also warn, though, that support could fade as tariffs start to hurt the economy. Results are a blow to Conservative leader Pierre Poilievre. His party vote share dropped in all three races, including a third-place finish in the Quebec riding that the Conservatives had won in 2025. One analyst called it a beatdown for the Conservatives. There are 6 more by-elections yet to come this year to fill other vacant seats in the House. Tropical storm Edouard is soaking parts of the southern U.S. after making landfall earlier today. Edouard was approaching hurricane strength before coming ashore near the Texas-Louisiana border this afternoon. Officials say flooding is the primary concern. Edouard is just the 5th named storm of the hurricane season so far, which is forecast to be a quieter one this year. That's being attributed to the El Nino weather pattern in the Pacific, which typically disrupts frequent storm formation in the Atlantic. Atlantic hurricane season runs through late November, with peak activity usually seen during the month of September. In sports, the Toronto Blue Jays open a crucial three-game series in Cleveland tonight. With just a little over 20 games left in the season, the Jays trail Cleveland by 1.5 games for the final wildcard spot in the American League. Elsewhere tonight, the Yankees face the Angels and the Red Sox host Seattle. Now you're up to date. I'm Jeff Goodfellow.
3: Island weather, 10 degrees tonight, so a little bit bundly. You're going to want to hit up your layers, make sure you're nice and warm, which is great. Tomorrow, start a little bit warmer, 19, no complaints there. Maybe some rain to start off the day, and then once again, flirting with those single digits. We're looking at lows of 10 tomorrow night, and on Thursday, mainly sunny, 22, which is great to see, specifically in September. We do have lows of 15, so we're not flirting with those single digits, and maybe a little bit of rain on Thursday night.
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0: 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We're living proof that some things never change. And yesterday's favorites.
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0: Brett Kissel, Make Life, Not a Living on 95.1 FM, CFCY, the Islands Country. And Stratford Community School is a pretty affordable way to learn something new and maybe meet a few people along the way, which is always a good thing. The program offers 10 weeks of evening classes with options ranging from yoga to writing to sign language. It's open to anyone 15 and older, with some exceptions for younger participants. And it's just $30 for the full 10 weeks. You can find all the details on this very cool community program through the Town of Stratford website.
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0: Ella Langley, Word for the Win, 95.1 FM, CSUI, the Islands Country. And Langley had a very special homecoming over the weekend. She played two sold-out shows at Neville Arena at Auburn University, where she attended college before her music career took off. Langley called the weekend a full circle moment, remembering the days when she was playing small local bars around Auburn. She also used one of the shows to pay tribute to Dolly Parton with an incredible performance of Jolene.
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5: Island weather, 10 degrees tonight, so a little bit bundly. You're going to want to hit up your layers, make sure you're nice and warm, which is great. Tomorrow, start a little bit warmer, 19, no complaints there. Maybe some rain to start off the day, and then once again, flirting with those single digits. We're looking at lows of 10 tomorrow night, and on Thursday, mainly sunny, 22, which is great to see, specifically in September. We do have lows of 15, so we're not flirting with those single digits, and maybe a little bit of rain on Thursday night.
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0: 95.1 FM CFCY with Nate Holler. Thought about you. This is Bill with you this afternoon. Thank you so much for joining me on this Tuesday. And we've got the 5 o'clock news coming up at the top of the hour, which means the CFCY Drive at 5 starts directly after. And it is quite an afternoon lineup we have. We're going to kick things off with Megan Maroney, move right into Mackenzie Porter, and then we've got Russell Dickerson's Worth Your Wild to round out the top three. It's the CFCY Drive at 5 coming up right after the 5 o'clock news.
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1: Good afternoon. A single vehicle crash in Bonshaw this morning sent four people to hospital with serious injuries. RCMP say around 12:30 a.m. they responded to an automatic crash detection notification from Route 1 in Bonshaw. They arrived to find an SUV that had gone off the road and into the ditch. Four women in the vehicle were seriously hurt and taken to hospital, three of them with critical injuries. Route 1 was closed for several hours following the crash this morning. RCMP say they are still investigating, but say they do not believe that alcohol was a factor. PEI is launching a new framework aimed at preventing chronic diseases and improving care for islanders living with long-term conditions. The chronic disease framework brings together government, health care, and community partners around three key priorities. They include prevention, screening and early detection, and disease management. The province says chronic diseases account for 7 of the 10 leading causes of death in PEI. Health Minister Corey Digg says the framework provides a roadmap to help islanders stay healthy and ensure that people with chronic diseases have the support they need. The framework was developed with input from island residents and partners and will guide future health policy, strategy, and services. An animal advocacy group is calling on the province to introduce tighter controls on backyard breeders of cats and dogs. PEI Cares is petitioning for mandatory breeder licensing, standards of care, regular inspections, required record keeping, and stronger enforcement. The group tells CBC that recent animal seizures on the island highlight the gaps in current legislation. PEI Cares says unregulated breeding can contribute to health problems, overcrowded shelters, and animals ending up in inappropriate homes. Back in February, the PEI Humane Society seized 43 dogs from a single home. That was followed weeks later by a large exotic animal seizure and another 10 puppies. As thousands of post-secondary students prepare to return to campus in PEI, the province is reminding those in rural areas that public transit is an affordable option. The province says Transit PEI connects rural communities with Charlottetown, Summerside, Georgetown, and other regional centers on weekdays. A monthly student pass costs $10, while a single trip is $2. Full-time UPEI students can also use the T3 transit network through their U-Pass. Ridership on rural routes in PEI has already increased more than 4% compared with last year. Students are encouraged to book their seats at least 3 hours before traveling, with reservations able to be booked up to 30 days in advance. The PEI division of the Canadian Mental Health Association is partnering with the City of Summerside to recognize World Suicide Prevention Day next Thursday, September 10th. The groups will hold the third annual bench ceremony at Sherman Park from 11 to 11:30 a.m. that morning. The ceremony honors people who have died by suicide, as well as survivors and those supporting loved ones. Everyone is welcome to attend. CMHA staff will be on hand to provide suicide prevention resources and stickers, with flameless candles available for a global candle vigil to be held at 8 p.m. that evening. Organizers say the event is intended to raise awareness, reduce stigma, and promote hope and suicide-safer communities across PEI. New numbers from Stats Canada show that even before the latest trade tensions, the Canadians had cut back their spending in the U.S. Jen Nicholson has the details.
2: The National Travel Survey, released last week, shows more Canadians cut back on trips, average visit lengths, and spending in the U.S. from January to March of this year compared to 2025. The numbers show Canadians made nearly 500,000 fewer trips into the U.S. and spent around $800 million less year over year. The data shows a continued decline in Canadian interest in U.S. travel, even before the latest round of trade tensions between the two countries. StatsCan says American visitors spent nearly $3 billion on visits to Canada between January and March, an increase of around $500 million from the same time period last year. For MBS News, I'm Jen Nicholson.
1: And a 30-year wait for justice has ended with a murder conviction for the 1996 killing of rap legend Tupac Shakur. Shakur is widely considered one of the most influential African-American music artists of the 20th century, selling more than 75 million records that mixed social activism with controversial gangster-themed lyrics. On Monday, a jury in Nevada convicted Dwayne Keith Davis of first-degree murder for orchestrating a drive-by shooting that resulted in Tupac Shakur's death. Shooting was in retaliation for an altercation earlier that same evening between Davis's nephew and a group of people that included Tupac Shakur. Davis will return to court for sentencing on October 13th. In sports, the Toronto Blue Jays open a crucial 3-game series in Cleveland tonight. With just a little over 20 games left in the season, the Jays trail Cleveland by 1.5 games for the final wild card spot in the American League. Elsewhere tonight, the Yankees face the Angels and the Red Sox host Seattle. Now you're up to date. I'm Jeff Goodfellow.
3: 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Island weather, 10 degrees tonight, so a little bit bundly. You're going to want to hit up your layers, make sure you're nice and warm, which is great. Tomorrow, start a little bit warmer, 19, no complaints there. Maybe some rain to start off the day, and then once again, flirting with those single digits. We're looking at lows of 10 tomorrow night, and on Thursday, mainly sunny, 22, which is great to see, specifically in September. We do have lows of 15, so we're not flirting with those single digits, and maybe a little bit of rain on Thursday night.
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95.1 FM CFCY, and this one's got a pretty cool guest on it. That guitar you hear, that's Keith Urban, the voice to Neil Towns. This is Sunshine's Free on the Island's Country. We are.

0: 95.1 FM CSUI's Drive at 5 with FGL Florida Georgia Line's Holy. And this is Bill with you. Thank you so much for joining me this afternoon for your drive home. And coming up after the break, before he became one of country music's biggest stars, this guy was a college quarterback. He worked construction, spent years playing bars around Alabama. Now he's got number one hits, major awards, an acting role under his belt, and he's joining The Voice as a coach. Not bad for a guy who goes home to play dominoes with the locals. Coming up after the break, we've got Riley Green.
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9: Hi, Linda. Weather, 10 degrees tonight, so a little bit bundly. You're going to want to hit up your layers, make sure you're nice and warm, which is great. Tomorrow, start a little bit warmer, 19, no complaints there. Maybe some rain to start off the day, and then once again, flirting with those single digits. We're looking at lows of 10 tomorrow night, and on Thursday, mainly sunny, 22, which is great to see, specifically in September. We do have lows of 15, so we're not flirting with those single digits, and maybe a little bit of rain on Thursday night.
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0: Josh Ross, Scared of Getting Sober on 95.1 FM CFCY, the Islands Country. And I wanted to take a second to welcome Darren to the mornings here on CFCY. Our hoedown leader now has to set that weekday alarm clock for really early. And he's now getting your day started before handing things over to me here in the afternoon. Darren's been a part of the CFCY family for a very long time, so I'm sure it already feels like you're hearing an old friend every morning. And Lee hasn't gone far either. He just moved next door to play a little rock. Same family, same crew. We just kind of shuffled the chairs around a little bit.
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It grew up on a farm on the island's country.

0: 95.1 FM CFCY, and that young lady still lefty has a huge hit on her hands with Boston, but a very cool new way to discover some local food around the city. The City and Charlottetown Food Council are holding their first Local Food Discovery Week, goes through to the 6th. 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
7: Island weather, 10 degrees tonight, so a little bit bundly. You're going to want to hit up your layers, make sure you're nice and warm, which is great. Tomorrow, start a little bit warmer, 19, no complaints there. Maybe some rain to start off the day, and then once again, flirting with those single digits. We're looking at lows of 10 tomorrow night, and on Thursday, mainly sunny, 22, which is great to see, specifically in September. We do have lows of 15, so we're not flirting with those single digits, and maybe a little bit of rain on Thursday night.
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0: 95.1 FM CFCY with Laney Wilson and John Mayer, Phone, Keys, Wallet. And that is going to do it for me tonight. I thank you so much for joining me on this Tuesday. And no fear, we'll be back tomorrow and we got lots to talk about. We're going to be looking at a new feature to T3 and also thank all of you that are stepping up to keep Dolly Parton's Imagination Library going. Rotary Bingo is coming up here at the top of the hour, so good luck to you on that. A little bit of extra spending money heading into the long weekend. Have a great night, friends. I'll talk to you tomorrow. And in the meantime, take care of each other out there.
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0: getting very close to a bingo. 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
0: Bingo. I have an O in my hand. Under the O, clickety-click, 66.
1: No, no, no. B5.
0: Bingo. I have a B in my hand now.
1: B5, B5.
0: B14.
1: Ah, no. 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
0: Bingo. I have another B in my hand.
1: B5.
0: As in billionaire, bank account, broke. Under the B again.
1: B5.
2: Bingo! 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
0: Does somebody want to get a hold of that man and hold him down? Hold him down? There's a man going crazy over there. Larry, can you escort that man out of here? Yeah, that's right. You get him right by the throat. Just pull him out the door. Pull him out. We can't have that in a bingo hall. No, sir. He's frothing all over the floor.

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2: Here we go. I'm Matt. He's Bingo Bob. Under the B, Bingo Bob.
4: Bob.
2: And we have lots of cash tonight, and I'm telling you, I'm going to start at the bottom and work our way up tonight, though. So we're starting with Game 6 tonight. Just what I'm saying, anyway. We're not going to go play backwards here, but Game 6 is up to $2,000 and 50 numbers or less.
3: Woo-hoo!
2: We got a chance to win a couple of opportunities to win free cards tonight with the free space number, which we'll do coming up after Game number 2. And also, let's jump into Game number 2 for a second here because... not game number two, any one of our games, because our lucky number jackpot has multiplied by 4 tonight.
4: Exponentially.
2: So here's the deal. This is what's going to happen. The lucky number, there's going to be 4 lucky numbers this evening. The lucky number jackpot is up to $3,200.
4: 4 chances.
2: Right? If it goes on the first lucky number on game number 1... that's the jackpot gone. So all the other numbers will be voided. If it goes on game number 6 and it's number 4 on it, they're all gone and we'll hit reset for next week. So you've got 4 lucky numbers going into the lucky number jackpot tonight.
4: Want to give away that money.
2: We're trying everything we can here, to be honest with you. It's exhausting here. So let's start this off this evening and find out what those 4 lucky numbers are going to be. Bob is going to throw the bingo balls into the machine here, and let's pull out our first lucky number.
4: Yes, first lucky number is B, 12. Second lucky number is I, 27. Third lucky number is G, 56. And the last one is O, 71.
2: If you go bingo on any one of those 4 lucky numbers... if you're writing them down, once again, they are B12, I27, G56, O71. You are going to get an extra $3,200 onto the pot on top of the game pot.
4: That's not bad.
2: Hopefully I didn't mess that up too much. I feel like I had marbles in my mouth there at one point. Let's do this. Ready to roll? Game number 1 for Rotary Radio Bingo on CFCY is being played on the green cards. One line or 4 corners. And it's for $100. Game number 1 starts with N33. N43. N43. G52. G52. I24. I-24. B-2. B-2. G-50. 50. G50. 50. G60. 60. G60. 60. And we have a potential winner. 066 is the next number, and there's a potential winner on 066. Okay? We put it into the system just before I called it. 066, there's a potential winner. If you've gone bingo, 902-892-1066. Give us a call. If you've gone bingo on one line or four corners, let us know the card color you're playing, the free space number, and the number in which you achieve bingo. I got distracted for a second because the banker came in, got the jackpots backwards.
4: I know, I got a text on that.
2: So, the lucky number is not $3,200, it's $2,000, and the full card is $3,200. So just mix those two up by accident, so apologize to our players.
4: Let me just write that down.
2: Yeah, that's a good idea. If you don't write it down, you don't remember, right? If you've gone bingo on game number one on the green cards, one line or four corners, it's a $100 prize. And once again, 902-892-1066. And like I said, just correcting that the lucky number jackpot is actually $2,000 and the game six full card is $3,200. So we'll correct that right off the bat. And we have a winner on game number one, Bob. So we can shut the machine off and get set as we get ready to play game number two tonight. And once again, there are four lucky numbers that are being played on the lucky number jackpot. B12, I27, G56, and O71. And this next game is being played on the brown cards. Any two lines or one line and four corners. It's worth $125 on game number two. And we'll start with B7. B7. G51. O64. N39. N39. N34. N34. O70. O70. O65. O65. N43. N43. G56. G56. I-29. I-29. O68. O68. I-18. I-18. N37. N37. G49. G49. This is game number two on the brown cards. Any two lines or one line and four corners for $125. N40. N40. B13. B13 is a potential winner on game number two. If you've gone bingo with any two lines or one line in four corners, 902-892-1066 is the number to call, and it's a $125 game for game number two.
4: Right on. Well, listen, I have a shout-out. It's going out to James McLeod from Georgetown, and it's from your cousin Brenda. And it says, good luck.
2: Okay. Also want to say hello. I'm having trouble here opening up the CFCY Facebook page. There it goes now. I want to say a big hello going out to Gigi, who is playing along with the grandkids tonight. Hope you're having a great night to Gigi and all the grandkids. And also to Adam, who's joining with the Bingo Buddies from Rhode Island.
4: Rhode Island.
2: Rhode Island. Not Wood Islands, Rhode Island.
4: Yeah.
2: No winner yet on game number two, so let's keep on playing. And game number two is still on the brown cards. Any two lines or one line and four corners. 067 is your next number. 067. I-27. I-27 is a potential winner on game number two. Any two lines or one line in four corners. And this could be worth $2,000.
4: Holy smokes, that's right.
2: I-27 is one of our lucky numbers tonight, one of the four that we've pulled out. So if somebody does go bingo on this one, any two lines or one line in four corners, it's going to be $125 plus the lucky number
4: plus
2: jackpot.
4: Plus $2,000.
2: 902-892-1066. When you call, you're going to be asked for a few things. What color card are you playing? What's your free space number? And what number did you go bingo on?
4: Right on.
2: Okay.
4: Go. Listen, I have a shout-out.
2: Sure.
4: Duke Street Gang in Summerside, and that's from Mama Bear, and she says, win lots. I guess she wants to go out later.
2: I guess so. Somebody's got to be bringing in the money tonight.
4: That's right.
2: Big shout-out to Eleanor and the Bingo Bag on the north side. Break-a-dabra and good luck, babe, is what we're being told. And want to say congratulations to a couple people from game number one. Angela McCall and Angela Got Cards at Cook's Corner, Karen Power, Murphy's Parkdale, and Diane Perry, Mel's Petrocana Montague. There were three winners on game number one that we've been told about so far. We're seeing if we have a winner on game number two up to date.
4: In the meantime, we have a birthday shout-out to Stella Carriger. I think that's how you pronounce it. From Rebecca Carriger, and she says, happy birthday this Saturday. You know what that means.
5: Happy birthday to you.
2: Just the one line?
4: Yeah, that's it. One line. Okay. I was waiting for you to chime in.
2: No. I can't take your thunder. I can't take your thunder or your spotlight.
4: Yeah, thanks.
2: Andrew and Charlotte Smith and the Kepik crew all are playing tonight. Hope you're having a great night. We do not have a winner yet, so we're told to keep on playing, which means the lucky number jackpot is still in play on game number two. And the next number we're playing is B15. B15. B15, and that one is another potential winner, which we'll take a quick break and see if we can get somebody some cash. 902-892-1066. 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Tell us the card color you're playing, the free space number, and which number you achieve bingo. We're going to take a quick break and be right back to more Rotary Radio Bingo playing island-wide on 95.1 FM CFCY.
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2: Well, the boss just said that we have a winner on that last game on any two lines or one line in four corners, so somebody's going to get some cash tonight on game number two. Before we start up on game number three, though, let's find out which lucky free space number is going to get some cards for an upcoming game of Rotary Radio Bingo.
4: The lucky free space number is 28535. That's 28535.
2: If you have that one, give us a call, okay? 902-892-1066. And as we always say, whatever week those cards are good for will be written on the cards or on the envelope whenever you get it. And all that you need to do to enter that one is pick up cards, and we'll do a random draw of a free space number each and every Tuesday night. Okay, we are good to go. Game number three is being played on the red cards, and it's any two corners postage stamp. It's the postage stamp game. $150 for this one. And we'll start it off with B9. B9. I-21. I-21. G-50-5-0. G-50-5-0. I-16. I-16. B-12. B-12. G-57. G-57. B-14. B-14. I-18. I-18. G-53. G-53. O-72. O-72. I-25. I-25. 063. Oh, 63. Oh, 67. Oh, 67. Game number three is on the red cards. Any two corners postage stamp. B10. B10. Oh, 61. Oh, 61. That is a potential winner on our postage stamp game. 902-892-1066. Call if you've gone bingo on the postage stamp game. We're looking for any two corners. 902-892-1066. Card color you're playing, the free space number, and the number in which you win bingo are all things that you're going to be asked when you call if you're a winner on Rotary Radio Bingo with the Rotary Club Charlottetown.
4: Right on. And we have a shout-out.
2: Go for it.
4: From Kat McKay, who says, shout-out to Leela and Kat. She's giving herself a shout-out.
2: Excellent. Another shout-out to the gorgeous Georgetown gals and the beautiful Bonnie, the lovely Leona, playing radio bingo tonight at the Rockin' Riverview Manor. Good luck, gals. Hope you're having a great night tonight. Thanks so much. And that one is coming in to the CFCY Facebook page. And a big shout-out to the awesome Audrey McLeod and her friend, the amazing Abigail, both playing tonight at the Gillis Lodge. Hope you have a great time tonight and win big. And that's coming from James and Tiffany. Okay, we're waiting to see if we have a winner still on this one. 902-892-1066. The phone's ringing, so somebody's checking in to see if they think that they might have a winning card. But we're going to hold off and say, nope, not right now. Let's keep playing. Game number three. B2 is your next number. B2. Still on the red cards, any two corners postage stamp. G48. G48. That one is another potential winner tonight. If you've gone bingo, the number once again, 902-892-1066. And when you call, have all that information that they're going to ask you, what card color you're playing, what's the free space number, and what number did you go bingo on.
4: Kelly Publicover is saying good luck to all the Georgetown players, no matter where you are playing.
2: Hello to all the Georgetown crew. From Duke, the Duke Street Gang, want to wish everyone a wonderful evening tonight and best of luck to everybody who's playing bingo on Rotary Radio Bingo this evening. Like we said earlier on, tonight we are playing with four lucky numbers. And if you go bingo on any one of them, it's an extra $2,000. Bob, do you want to read off those numbers once again?
4: Sure. We got four of them. B12, I27, G56, and O71.
2: Okay, no winner yet on game number three, so we're going to keep on playing and pulling numbers here. Still have a chance. O73 is your next number. O73. B4. B4. That one is a potential winner. Postage stamp. So if you've got two postage stamps in the top left corner, the top right corner, the bottom left, the bottom right, whatever it is, any two of them.
4: There's a lot of potential out there.
2: There's potential. And this one, go for it.
4: Amanda Boutelier says, wishing me and my mom lots of luck. Fingers crossed for a big win.
2: Shout out to Monique Pellerin, the queen of the ranch, the infamous magnificent Charlotte Marie Smith, and the notorious, glorious Andrew Ryan Smith of the Pownal Red Devils. Hello to all of you tonight.
4: Infamous.
2: Infamous. We have a winner on our postage stamp game. Okay. Congratulations to whoever that might be. We'll take a look at some of our winners here in just a second. But in the meantime, Let's give away some more free cards to people who liked and shared the Facebook page on the Rotary Club of Charlottetown Facebook.
4: Well, we have two. Anita Stewart, and the other one is Janice Shaw.
2: Perfect. Hello to Anita Stewart and Janice Shaw. You've just each won some free cards for an upcoming game, and just give us a call, 902-892-1066, and we'll get your address so we know where to send those cards to as we get ready to play game number four. This one is being played on the purple cards, and the purple card game is all around the free for $200. We'll start this game off with N41. All around the free on the purple cards, N41. G49. N31. N31. G52. G52. N45. N45. N40. N40. N43. N43. I-26. I-26. N37. N37. G48. G48. G59. G59. N39. N39. I-28. I-28. I-24. I-24. This is the all-around-the-free game from the purple cards. G60. 6-0. G60. 6-0. I-27. I-27. And that is a potential winner on game number 4. And by the way, that's the second time that that lucky number has come up as a potential winner in tonight's games.
4: You would think it would mean something.
2: Well, let's make it mean something. Here's the deal. If you've gone bingo on this one, on the all-around the free game, that means that we're going to throw an extra $2,000 into the pot, unless I've missed something in the meantime, because there is 4 numbers in play, so I'll be trying to keep track of which numbers people go bingo on. But if you go bingo on that one, I do believe it's an extra $2,000 tonight on this game, 902-892-1066. Give us a call with the card color you're playing, the free space number, and the number in which you achieve bingo. I want to say hello to Teresa Baker, who's the Manor Maniac in North Lake. And Teresa's under the weather, so we hope that she's feeling a lot better. And hope you're having a great night, Teresa, and you are going to feel better soon. And Diane McLeod, whose birthday is tomorrow, and that's one of the Rotary Radio volunteers here at CFCY. So hello to Diane. Hope you're having a great night and happy early birthday.
4: You're not going to sing for her?
2: Oh, sorry, I forgot.
5: Happy birthday to you.
2: There's the second verse. And you just need 2 more now.
4: Oh.
2: And also, I want to say congratulations to a couple more people who were winners tonight earlier on game number 2. Julie Rogerson at Dad's General Store and Ernest Costain, who picked up cards at O'Leary Farm Choice. And those were winners on game number 2. And on game number 3, Diane McLeod at Needs in Montague. They were all winners so far this evening as we wait to see if we do have a winner on this game.
4: Was that a winner on the lucky number?
2: Look at that. Can we get confirmation it was on the lucky number? Okay, we do have a winner. We'll get confirmation on that here in just a second. But that's an exciting one. If somebody's going to pick up some extra cash here this evening on our all-around the free game, because if it was on I-27, that means there's an extra $2,000 going on to that lucky jackpot that just might have gotten picked up here. So congratulations to our winner. We get ready to play on to...
4: Confirmed it.
2: Perfect, yeah, $2,000. Congratulations. I feel like sometimes we're running on bases in baseball, and we're being told to steal home, and we don't know if we should, don't know if we shouldn't.
4: We're mixing up our signals.
2: Exactly. Okay, game number 5 is ready to go. It's on the black cards, and it's one letter X, and it's for $300.
4: And no more lucky numbers give away.
2: No more lucky numbers. So those 4 numbers, you can scratch them off in the side there. Here we go. G55 is where we'll start on the one letter X game. G55, and this one's on the black cards. And we'll go with I-22 next. I-22. O-67. O-67. O-64. O-64. B-10. B-10. I-17. I-17. B-5. B-5. B-11. B-11. 070. Oh, 070. B1. B1. O66. O66. G56. G56. G58. G58. I-16. I-16. O-62. O-62. This is the one-letter X game. On the black cards, it's worth $300, by the way. I-24. I-24. G-49. G-49. I-28. I-28. G-51. G-51. I-18. I-18. G-52. G-52 is a potential winner on our one-letter X game. On the black cards, 902-892-1066. 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

0: Rex game on the black cards. The next number you're going to play is 069. 069, that one is another potential winner, so somebody's set maybe in more ways. Well, I guess you can only be set one way on the one-letter X game, right?
1: X. Marks the spot.
0: Yeah. We're not looking for the plus sign, we're looking for the X. 902-892-1066. Give us a call if you've gone bingo on the one-letter X game. Have the card color you're playing, the free space number, and the number in which you achieve bingo. And I think the big name came in for our last game on game number 4.
1: The one that won the lucky number?
0: I believe so. And they picked up cards that close red and white. And that would be Emily Turney. So woo-hoo! Congratulations to Emily. That's a big win for a Tuesday night. Just for picking up some bingo cards and playing along.
1: That's right. She's going to have a lot of friends now.
0: Oh, she had a lot of friends before. Emily had a lot of friends before. But now people... they're going to be looking for coffee spot. No winner yet on this one, so let's keep on playing on the black cards, one letter X. B15 is the next number you're playing. B15, that one is another potential winner. 902-892-1066, the number to call. And want to give an early birthday shout-out to William, who's celebrating coming up on September the 7th. And that one's coming out from Krista, so hope you're having a good one. And also want to give a shout-out to Charlie, who's playing tonight in good old Georgetown with Grampy and Tiffany. Love you, sweetheart, and that's coming from James. Look at this. We got a winner. The bingo boss just sneaking in the winners over there. Okay, so you can get rid of those cards on the black cards. All of them, actually. Every single card except the aqua color cards, because this is the big one. $3,200 if you go bingo in 50 numbers or less. And this is on the aqua cards. It's our full card game tonight. Look at that. We got the green light to go. Players, best of luck. This is the $3,200 game. And we'll start with G53. Our full card game starts with G53. And we'll move on to N45. O 65. B 9. B 9. I 19. I 19. Full card game underway. O 61. O 61. G 52. G 52. I 27. I 27. G 57. G 57. B be

10. B. 10. G. 54. G. 54. I. 30. I. 30. O. 70. O. 70. B. 5. B. 5. I. 20. I. 20. I. 18. I. 18. N. 44. N. 44. B. 14. B. 14. I. 22. I. 22. N. 41. N. 41. O. 66. O. 66. O. 67. O. 67. O. 72. O. 72. O. 68. O. 68. G. 50. 50. G. 50. 50. And that was your 25th number in your full card game. If you get a bingo before the 50th number, it's $3,200. B. 15. B. 15. I. 26. I. 26.
064. 064. N34. N34. B8. B8. N38. N38. I-24. I-24. G-49. G-49. B6. B6. O-73. O-73. O-62. O-62. I-28. I-28.

0: B11. B11. G51. G51. G59. G59. N31. N31. G46. G46. N32. N32. N43. N43. G55. G55. G58. G58. B1. B1. I-29. I-29. And your 50th number in your full card game is B3. B3. No potential winners. We'll move on to our consolation. I-16. I-16. B-7. B-7. N-36. N-36. N-35. N-35. That one is a potential winner on our full card game, and it's worth $500 if somebody goes bingo on this one. Just a couple numbers late on the full card jackpot
1: four,
0: for tonight.
1: Four numbers late from getting $3,200.
0: So we do know, though, next week it's going up to $3,300.
1: Yeah.
0: But somebody still has a chance to win. Serious chunk of change here. $500 if you've gone bingo on the full card. 902-892-1066. 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
0: And we're holding on game number six because we have a potential winner, not confirmed yet. If you've gone bingo, 902-892-1066. In the meantime, I do want to say congratulations to a winner that we had on game five, and that was Vicky Clary. And Vicky got cards at Needs in Montague and Mitchell Clark's at Mel's Petrican in North River. So congratulations to both winners on game number five.
3: Right on.
0: Also want to take a second and say hello going out to Krista and Pat, who are playing along tonight. They took the summer off, actually. They did the opposite that most people do, where they are at the campground and so on, but they weren't able to play on Tuesday nights because their kiddos had ball, so they weren't able to play. But they're back at it now for the fall, the winter, and back into the spring.
3: Does that mean ball season's over?
0: Ball season's over. They didn't say if they picked up any wins or anything like that, but we'll try to make up for that here tonight for you, okay?
3: I'm sure something else will fill in there.
0: 100%. 100%. 902-892-1066 if you've gone bingo on the full card. It is worth $500 tonight because we do know that next week the Game 6 jackpot will be up to $3,300. And earlier tonight, if you are just joining us and maybe not playing, but you're thinking about playing next week, we are going to hit reset on the lucky number jackpot because it took four lucky numbers to give it away.
3: I know. It's been a long time since we gave away a lucky number.
0: It has been, but it took four numbers tonight, so that'll hit reset and we'll be back to one lucky number as of next week. But in the meantime, between now and next week, there's a couple things you need to do. One, go ahead and buy cards for next Tuesday's bingo. And two, if you buy the cards, then you're going to be in the running for the free space draw that we do. And three, you also need to look for the Rotary Club of Charlottetown Facebook page because there's a post that goes out twice a week. One that talks about all of the winners and another one that reminds everybody about the games coming up. If you like and share those posts, you're entered to win free cards, which we draw for between game 3 and 4 each and every Tuesday.
3: Well, speaking of the Rotary Facebook page, you'll see a new promotion on there. We're promoting Why Join Rotary Club of Charlottetown, and that is to be part of something bigger. Actually, there's a whole really nice poster on there, and there's a whole bunch of reasons why you should. And then you might be able to work this bingo.
0: Yes.
3: Then you too can work Rotary Radio Bingo.
0: You could be included in it. Absolutely. Rotary Club around the world, but especially the Rotary Club of Charlottetown, does amazing things. And the thing that some people don't realize is, yes, it's the Rotary Club of Charlottetown, but I'll tell you, the things that get done happen right across PEI,
3: yeah,
0: and beyond PEI, too, with the initiatives that the Rotary Club has done in years past with regards to things like polio and reading and so many things that have impacted people around the world. Rotary International, they do the exchange students as well.
3: Yep.
0: They get a chance to do some really cool things for our community and support a lot of amazing organizations.
3: Yeah, I think you read that poster.
0: I might
3: have. There's a whole whack of stuff on there as to why you should join. Speaking of which, it says, why Rotary? We are an international family of professionals dedicated to community service and fostering a better world for everyone. But why this club, you say? We are a diverse and dynamic group building on more than 100 years of service, making a difference globally and locally.
0: It's like I was reading in your mind.
3: It's almost like that.
0: We have a winner on our full card. So that's going to do it for us this evening. Probably not going to get the name here just before we sign off for this evening. But like I said, all of the winners from Rotary Radio Bingo get posted on the Facebook page. You like and share that post. You'll be entered to win some cards for an upcoming episode of
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0: Have a great week, everybody. I'll be back next Tuesday night. We'll see you at 7 o'clock. 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